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0: Natural and classics weather. Showers this evening, ending early, then partly cloudy, 30% chance of showers, risk of a thunderstorm, low of 17. Mainly sunny tomorrow morning, high of 20, UV index high. Partly cloudy tomorrow evening, becoming clear, low of 12. Sunny Friday, high of 22. For your long-range weather forecast, visit ShorelineClassicsFM.com.
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0: Shoreline Classics weather. Showers this evening, ending early, then partly cloudy, 30% chance of showers, risk of a thunderstorm, low of 17. Mainly sunny tomorrow morning, high of 20, UV index high. Partly cloudy tomorrow evening, becoming clear, low of 12. Sunny Friday, high of 22. For your long-range weather forecast, visit shorelineclassicsfm.com.
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0: Shoreline Classics weather. Showers this evening, ending early, then partly cloudy, 30% chance of showers, risk of a thunderstorm, low of 17. Mainly sunny tomorrow morning, high of 20, UV index high. Partly cloudy tomorrow evening, becoming clear, low of 12. Sunny Friday, high of 22. For your long-range weather forecast, visit shorelineclassicsfm.com.
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0: Shoreline Classics weather. Showers this evening, ending early, then partly cloudy, 30% chance of showers, risk of a thunderstorm, low of 17. Mainly sunny tomorrow morning, high of 20, UV index high. Partly cloudy tomorrow evening, becoming clear, low of 12. Sunny Friday, high of 22. For your long-range weather forecast, visit shorelineclassicsfm.com.
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1: 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Yeah, do the math. That means your favorite jams now belong in the classics bin.
0: Feeling ancient yet? 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

0: Shoreline Classics weather. Showers this evening, ending early, then partly cloudy, 30% chance of showers, risk of a thunderstorm, low of 17. Mainly sunny tomorrow morning, high of 20, UV index high. Partly cloudy tomorrow evening, becoming clear, low of 12. Sunny Friday, high of 22. For your long-range weather forecast, visit shorelineclassicsfm.com.
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0: Feeling ancient yet? 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

0: Shoreline Classics weather. Mainly sunny this morning, high of 20, UV index high. Partly cloudy this evening, becoming clear, low of 12. Sunny tomorrow morning, high of 22. Clear tomorrow evening, low of 13. Mix of sun and clouds Saturday, 30% chance of showers, high of 25. For your long-range weather forecast, visit shorelineclassicsfm.com.
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0: Shoreline Classics weather. Mainly sunny this morning, high of 20, UV index high. Partly cloudy this evening, becoming clear, low of 12. Sunny tomorrow morning, high of 22. Clear tomorrow evening, low of 13. Mix of sun and clouds Saturday, 30% chance of showers, high of 25. For your long-range weather forecast, visit ShorelineClassicsFM.com.
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0: Shoreline Classics weather. Mainly sunny this morning, high of 20, UV index high. Partly cloudy this evening, becoming clear, low of 12. Sunny tomorrow morning, high of 22. Clear tomorrow evening, low of 13. Mix of sun and clouds Saturday, 30% chance of showers, high of 25. For your long-range weather forecast, visit shorelineclassicsfm.com.
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0: Shoreline Classics weather. Mainly sunny this morning, high of 20, UV index high. Partly cloudy this evening, becoming clear, low of 12. Sunny tomorrow morning, high of 22. Clear tomorrow evening, low of 13. Mix of sun and clouds Saturday, 30% chance of showers, high of 25. For your long-range weather forecast, visit shorelineclassicsfm.com.
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1: Shoreline Classics, good morning. Happy Thursday morning. Well, in case you didn't know, there is an important fundraiser happening this weekend across the area. That's right, there's 14 walks coming up for Walk for Parkinson's, and one is in Goderich. To bring us all the details on what's happening this Saturday, we have a great volunteer with the Parkinson's Society Southwestern Ontario. His name is Ron Corvo. We'll be talking to him after This Love and Maroon 5.

0: Shoreline Classics Mornings with Roland. Well, yes, there is a great event coming to Goderich and all across the area on Saturday. It is called the PD Walk for Parkinson's. To tell us more about this great fundraising event, I'm joined in the studio by Ron Corvo. He's actually a volunteer with the Parkinson's Society of Southwestern Ontario. Good morning, Ron.
1: Good morning. Thanks for having me on.
0: So, Ron, if people aren't familiar, what exactly is Parkinson's disease all about?
1: It's a degenerative neurological disease, and people affects over 10,000 people in the area that PSO Southwestern covers. Mm-hmm. And there's likely 110,000 people in Canada.
0: Oh, wow. And these events that are happening on Saturday, they're to help fund research and support programs?
1: Yes. The biggest fundraiser that PSSO has, and basically two goals. Mm-hmm. Finding a cure through research and funding the local support groups. And the support groups, they give local, like there's 14 communities with the walks. Mm-hmm. And so the support groups that go on in those communities help people with Parkinson's and their caregivers and gives them a place to kind of hang out together and see what different health tips and find out which works for people with Parkinson's.
0: Now, you're involved because someone you care about was diagnosed with Parkinson's, correct?
1: That's correct, yeah. My wife was diagnosed in 2013, and we started going out to walks in London, and then the Goderich group decided they're going to start holding walks, where I started.
0: Now, let's talk about how people can get involved. How do people get registered? Where should they go for info on your walk?
1: The info to get online is walk4pd.ca.
0: Okay, walk4pd.ca. And the really cool thing is I hear that you have a pretty impressive raffle going on with the event as well.
1: Yeah, it's got a lot of support locally, a lot of golf things, gift cards, and
0: Yeah, let's give them a quick overview here. We've got Woodland Links Golf Course, 2 rounds, 18 holes. They've got Blue Water Golf Course, 4 rounds, 9 holes with carts. They've also got Michael's Pharmasave donated, Sunset Golf Course, 8 rounds, the Run Parlor. They've also got Goderich Little Theater, the Albion Hotel. What a great additional reason to go out to this event to not only raise money for Parkinson's disease research and support, but also a great chance to win some prizes.
1: Yep. Registration down there for people that haven't registered starts at 10 on Saturday, mm-hmm. the 12th, and the actual walk starts at 11. Mm-hmm. And after the walk's done, we'll have some pizza from Domino's, and then we'll figure out who's taking what home.
0: That's right. The good news for who wins the great raffle prizes. Well, yes, if you want to help out the great local contingent of the Walk for Parkinson's, because honestly, let's help them fund these programs and also let's try to find a cure. We know the people that have had Parkinson's right now. Michael J. Fox has dealt with it. Muhammad Ali had it. Let's make sure that they get that cure so future generations don't have to have Parkinson's disease to worry about. Remember, if you want more information on the Walk for PD and also to find the local walk in your area, if you don't live in Goderich, go to walk4pd.ca. I want to thank my guest in the studio. His name is Ron Corvo. He's a volunteer with the Parkinson's Society of Southwestern Ontario. Have yourself a great morning.
1: Thank you.
2: Shoreline Classics weather, mainly sunny skies this morning, carrying later into the afternoon and a high 20 degrees. A UV index of 6 or high. Partly cloudy skies later tonight, down to a low of 12 overnight. Tomorrow, sunshine throughout the day, high 22, with clear skies Friday night and a low 13. A mix of sun and cloud through the day on Saturday, chance of showers, high 25. Find your full weather forecast online at shorelineclassicsfm.com.
3: From early mornings in the fields to late nights in the barn, we're growing the perfect mix of classic hits. 70s, 80s, 90s, and 2000s. Shoreline Classics, the soundtrack to getting it done.

Well, coming up next, we're going to get your day started off right with a little bit of a morning laugh. Then coming up at 6 o'clock, we have news, weather, and sports with Mr. Nick Powell. Taking to the morning laugh, here's The Reason and Hoobastank.

0: we all know what it's like to hear a bad or extreme weather warning on the radio. On that topic, here's comic Dusty Slay on tornado warnings on the radio.
1: I was listening to the radio, and they were telling us what to do during this tornado warning based on what kind of house you live in, right? They were like, if you live in a house with a basement, go into the basement. If you live in a house without a basement, go into a bathroom or a small room. And they were like, if you live in a trailer park, we want you to go to a neighbor's house or go outside and lay down in the ditch. That's the real news. They're like, listen, we don't know what to tell you. And they're like, yeah, I know it's raining out there, and that ditch is going to be full of water. Just get down in it. I like that they think that there's a ditch located next to every trailer park. Like it just comes with it, you know? Part of the trailer park amenities. Every trailer park gets their own tornado ditch.
0: That was comedian Dusty Slay on tornado warnings on the radio. That was this morning's morning laugh. We'll get back to your Shoreline Classics after this. News, weather, and sports coming up at 6 o'clock.
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0: Shoreline Classics will coming up at 6 o'clock. We have your news, weather, and sports update. Nick, what are you working on?
1: In sports, the Toronto Blue Jays falling short of a series win, getting blanked 2-0 by the Athletics. As far as local news headlines here, a $141,300 Ontario Trillium Foundation grant has been put to good use for the historic Roxy Theatre and getting a modernized elevator.
0: All those details coming up at 6 o'clock, plus coming up at 6:15, we have your brain buster to get your mind going for the morning. Taking to the morning news, here's Buddy Holly in Weezer.

0: From the Shoreline Classics Newsroom, I'm Nick Powell. Bruce County is inviting the public out for Long-Term Care Community Engagement Day. Bruce Lea Haven and Gateway Haven will open their doors September 18th, celebrating the role of long-term care homes play in the community. Visitors will be able to meet those who live and work and learn more about the supports available to residents. Activities will run at Bruce Lea Haven in Walkerton and Gateway Haven in Wyarton from 2 to 4 p.m. Warden Luke Charbonneau says they're excited to welcome visitors and highlight the strong sense of community that residents, staff, volunteers, and families create every day. The Walk for PD is set to go on Saturday in Goderich. Organized with the Parkinson Society of Southwestern Ontario, the walk has everyone register and raise funds, with the walk taking place at the Rotary Cove Pavilion starting at 11 a.m. and registration at 10. Ron Coraveau, volunteer with the Parkinson Society of Southwestern Ontario, says these walks and the funds raised help with a general goal, but also support local groups.
1: Basically, two goals: finding a cure through research and funding the local support groups. Like, there's 14 communities with the walks, and so the support groups that go on in those communities help people with Parkinson's.
0: Those that can't make the walk on the 12th also have the option to walk on the 13th at the location of their choice. A $141,300 Ontario Trillium Foundation grant has been a boost for the historic Roxy Theatre to get a modernized elevator. The grant given last summer helped modernize the elevator and ensure it meets current and technical and accessibility standards. With the update, the theater's extended its life of this essential piece of infrastructure while improving accessibility and reliability for volunteers and community members. MPP for Bruce Gray Owen Sound, Paul Vickers, says this will allow residents and visitors of all ages and abilities to continue enjoying the arts and performances at the Roxy for years to come. And Canada says they're assessing the latest measures by the Trump administration in the ongoing trade war. On Tuesday, Trump signed new executive orders to block imports on some Canadian goods, from motorcycles to certain dairy products and alcoholic beverages. Unifor, the country's largest private sector, says the federal government needs to be prepared to use every economic lever at its disposal to defend Canadian jobs. This includes using the Foreign Extraterritorial Measures Act to penalize companies who choose to shift jobs and production to the United States. For these and other stories, visit our website at shorelineclassicsfm.com. Weather is next.
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0: more. Shoreline Classics weather: mainly sunny skies this morning, carrying later into the afternoon, and a high 20 degrees with a UV index of 6 or high. Partly cloudy skies later tonight, down to a low of 12 overnight. Tomorrow, sunshine throughout the day, high 22 with clear skies Friday night and a low 13. A mix of sun and cloud through the day on Saturday, chance of showers, high 25. Find your full weather forecast online at shorelineclassicsfm.com.
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0: Checking sports, the Toronto Blue Jays fall short, dropping their series 2-0 to the Athletics. The Detroit Tigers rout the Minnesota Twins 7-2. The New York Yankees take down Colorado 6-1. Toronto remains one game back of a wild card spot. The Seattle Seahawks got three picks, which proved the difference maker in a 13-10 win over the New England Patriots to start the NFL season. The win came at a cost, with Seattle losing starting quarterback Sam Darnold in their first drive. The Buffalo Bills are linking with the Buffalo Sabres to play O Canada and the Star-Spangled Banner for home games. The home opener will feature the Bare Naked Ladies perform the Canadian National Anthem. The team said last season 10-15% of their season ticket base came from Canada. And the Anaheim Ducks are putting veteran forward Chris Kreider on waivers for contract termination. The move is expected to dump $6.5 million in cap space for Anaheim. The 35-year-old posted 22 goals and 50 points in 75 games last season for the Ducks, joining the team in a trade in June 2025, done with the New York Rangers. And that is it with sports. I'm Nick Powell.
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8: Morning. Upbeat, which definitely helps me wake up.
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Flying Classics. Well, if you drive through the township of Huron-Kinloss, or maybe you live in the area, you should be aware that there is going to be a bridge closed starting today due to bridge rehabilitation. The bridge is called the H32 Bridge on Concession 12. The road closure is going to be between Side Road 20 North and Side Road 25. They say that a full road closure will be in effect from today until the 24th. Construction may continue after the closure period with lane restrictions and traffic control measures as required. They say to plan alternative routes and allow for additional travel time while the work is underway. So yes, H32 Bridge, that is the bridge on Concession 12. It's actually going to start today and run through the 24th of September. If you want all the details, go to Township of Huron-Kinloss on Facebook or huronkinloss.com. Coming up next, we'll get your mind going with a little bit of a brain buster. Taken to there, here's Listen to the Music and the Doobie Brothers.

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14: 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Yes, it is showtime. And yes, it is National.

0: over to your Brain Buster for this morning. I'm going to give you a question. If you have a guess at the answer, all you have to do is call or text 519-525-8478. This morning's Brain Buster question is, 26% of us value this more than sleep. What is it? 26% of us value this more than sleep. What is it? If you have a guess, 519-525-8478.
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1: Yes, we have your brain buster question out there for this morning. 26% of us value this more than sleep. What is it? Great guesses we've had. We've had time out with friends, being out in nature. I understand when I see a sunrise or sunset, that's worth missing sleep for. Someone said playing video games. Talk to any teenager about that. Is Doom or Wolfenstein's 3D still something that the kids play? Someone said sex. I mean, isn't the phrase happy wife, happy life? And coffee or alcohol? I'm hoping the coffee is decaf if you're supposed to be sleeping. That isn't the answer we're looking for 26% of us value this more than sleeping. What is it? Think something in the line of playing video games. What do we just want to do? What do we just do endlessly for hours when we should be sleeping, even laying in bed using something that's supposed to make us smart? If you have a guess, 519-525-8478. Here's a little bit of Bob Marley and Three Little Birds.

0: Shoreline Classics. We are just finishing up your Brain Buster 4 this morning. 26% of us value this more than sleep. What is it? Got to give credit out to Burger, John E., Tom, Rick, Chris B., Matt, Wanda, Sunny, and Stephanie. It was screen time. 26% of us value screen time more than sleep. That is not good. When you start scrolling your phone and then you realize an hour later you're still scrolling, that means you've missed a lot of good sleep, and I love sleep. Well, coming up at 6:30, we have your news, weather, and sports update. Nick, what are you working on?
1: Bruce County is inviting the public out to take part in Long-Term Care Community Engagement Day, as Bruce Lea Haven and Gateway Haven will be opening the doors to the public on September 18th.
0: All those details coming up at 6:30, plus coming up at 6:45, we'll have your good news file. Now, on the topic of sleep, here's a bit of the Beastie Boys and No Sleep Till Brooklyn. No!

0: from the Shoreline Classics Newsroom, I'm Nick Powell. Bruce County is inviting the public out for Long-Term Care Community Engagement Day. Bruce Haven and Gateway Haven will open their doors September 18th, celebrating the role of long-term care homes playing in the community. Visitors will be able to meet those who live and work and learn more about the supports available to residents. Activities will run at Bruce Haven and Gateway Haven from 2 to 4 p.m. The Walk for PD is set to go on Saturday in Goderich. Organized with the Parkinson's Society of Southwestern Ontario, the walk has everyone register, raising funds, with the walk taking place at the Rotary Cove Pavilion starting at 11 a.m. and registration at 10. Those that aren't able to make the walk on the 12th will also have the option to walk on the 13th at a location of their choice. And a $141,300 Ontario Trillium Foundation grant has been a boost for the historic Roxy Theatre to get a modernized elevator. The grant given last summer helped modernize the elevator and ensure it meets current and technical and accessibility standards. With the update, the theater's extended its life with the essential piece of infrastructure, improving accessibility and reliability for volunteers and community members. MPP for Bruce Gray Owen Sound, Paul Vickers, says this will allow residents and visitors of all ages and abilities to continue enjoying the arts and performances at the Roxy for years to come. For these and other stories, visit our website at shorelineclassicsfm.com. Weather is next.
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0: Shoreline Classics weather, mainly sunny skies this morning, carrying later into the afternoon and a high 20 degrees with a UV index of 6 or high. Partly cloudy skies later tonight, down to a low of 12 overnight. Tomorrow, sunshine throughout the day, high 22, with clear skies Friday night and a low 13. A mix of sun and cloud through the day on Saturday, chance of showers, high 25. Find your full weather forecast online at shorelineclassicsfm.com.
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0: Checking sports, the Toronto Blue Jays offense struggled, who are shut out 2-0 to the Athletics. For the Detroit Tigers, they take down the Minnesota Twins 7-2. The New York Yankees edge Colorado 6-1. Blue Jays remain one game back from a wildcard position. The Seattle Seahawks held on to the lead. The defense snagged 3 picks for a 13-10 win against New England to start the NFL season. Seattle lost quarterback Sam Darnold, leaving the game after Seattle's first drive. And the Buffalo Bills will play O-Canada before their home games. Similar to the Buffalo Sabres in the NHL, the Bills will play both anthems for their games, the team saying 10-15% of their season ticket base are Canadians. Bills open up at home September 17th against the Detroit Lions. And that is a look at sports. I'm Nick Powell.
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Shoreline Classics. Well, I got to send a huge thanks out to a great group in our community. They are called the Goderich Legion Ladies Auxiliary for Branch 109. And guess what? They donated $1,000 toward Morse's Memorial March. If you didn't know, it is a 66-kilometer walk going from Goderich, leaving in the wee hours this Saturday, going all the way up to Grog's in Port Franks. What is it in support of? Well, it's also in support of mental health awareness for veterans and first responders. The group says they wish them well on that walk. They say to make sure to watch them as they head down Highway 21 south from Goderich, of course, to Port Franks. So good luck to Morse Memorial Walk that's happening this Saturday. And thanks to the Ladies Auxiliary Branch 109 in Goderich for donating that $1,000. If you want to see a great Czech presentation photo, you can actually go to Liz Black Petrie's Facebook page. She has a photo posted there. Coming up next, we're going to have your good news file. First year's outshined in Soundgarden.

0: Well, a program helping fight food insecurity saw another successful event held this past Tuesday. With all the details, here's Phil Main with the Good News File.
1: Good news is all around us. 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
2: Welcome to the Good News File. The Godrich Fishes and Loaves program, organized by Lakeshore United Church, shared news of another successful meal held this past Tuesday. The group prepared 114 bagged meals for those in need, which included a cheeseburger with all the fixings, a bag of chips, as well as fresh, crunchy local carrots. In addition, they also had tasty coleslaw as a side. Brownies were added as a sweet treat, as well as applesauce. Any meals ordered but not picked up were given to the area women's shelter. If anyone has extra garden produce they don't need that could go into a future meal, they're asked to reach out to Fishes and Loaves Godrich on Facebook. The same for any meat producer, by the way. If you're in need of a meal a week that can be distributed from one of five participating churches, you can reach out to Fishes and Loaves Godrich. This has been your Good News File.
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3: Well, I had another great fishing experience last night, but I will let you know I didn't catch any fish. Someone in our party did catch a fish. Guess where we were fishing? At Balls Bridge, that's right. The rest of the group was fishing off the shore there. My girlfriend and I were fishing off of Balls Bridge, mainly because there was less mosquitoes. I have to say, if you've never been to Balls Bridge, you need to go. Quickest way to get there is just head out of town, out of Goderich North, heading up 21, turn right at MTO Road, take MTO Road through Ben Miller, it turns into Lonsborough Road, and then turn left, of course, at Baseline. You'll see Balls Bridge at Little Lakes Road there, and get parked and enjoy. What a great view, what a great experience, and yes, I will be fishing many more times. Here's Wake Me Up When September Ends in Green Day.

0: 90s and 2000s. We are Shoreline Classics. Coming up at 7 o'clock, we have your news, weather, and sports update. Nick, what are you working on?
1: In sports, the Toronto Blue Jays just can't get it done, falling 2-0 to the Athletics. As far as local news headlines here, all is set for Saturday in Goderich, as the walk for PD will be taking place with the Parkinson Society of Southwestern Ontario.
0: All those details coming up at 7 o'clock, plus coming up at 7:15, another delicious chance, a large three-topping pizza from Goderich Domino's. It's the Breakfast Scrambler. All that's coming up, but first here's Lullaby and Nickelback.

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1: From the Shoreline Classics Newsroom, I'm Nick Powell. The province dishing out funding for Bruce and Huron County to connect more people to emergency care faster and increase availability of paramedics and ambulances in the community. $8,501,286 is being invested for Bruce County, while $8,422,813 was given for Huron County through the Land Ambulance Service Grant. This increase in base funding helps ensure municipalities address increased costs so they can continue to deliver high-quality emergency care. MPP Lisa Thompson says this investment will help support dedicated paramedics and ambulance services by reducing delays and ensuring more ambulances are available to respond to 911 calls. The Walk for PD is set to go on Saturday in Goderich. Organized with the Parkinson Society of Southwestern Ontario, the walk has everyone register and raise funds, with the walk taking place at Rotary Cove Pavilion starting at 11 a.m. with registration at 10. Ron Corriveau, volunteer at the Parkinson Society of Southwestern Ontario, says these walks and the funds raised help with a general goal, but also to support local groups.
2: Basically, two goals: finding a cure through research and funding the local support groups. Like, there's 14 communities with the walks, and so the support groups that go on in those communities help people with Parkinson's.
1: Those that can't make the walk on the 12th also have the option to walk on the 13th at the location of their choice. Tree Power is coming to Huron East. Residents will be able to select native trees with the program at just $20 per tree, done in partnership with the Maitland Valley and Oswald Bayfield Conservation Authorities. Orders can be placed with a pickup set for October 17th in Seaforth at the Town Hall parking lot from 9 a.m. to 11 a.m. Trees will be available for order until October 15th or while supplies last. And Canada says they're assessing the latest measures by the Trump administration in the ongoing trade war. On Tuesday, Trump signed new executive orders blocking imports on some Canadian goods, from motorcycles to certain dairy products and alcoholic beverages. Unifor, the country's largest private sector, says the federal government needs to be prepared to use every economic lever at its disposal to defend Canadian jobs. This includes using the Foreign Extraterritorial Measures Act to penalize companies who choose to shift jobs and production to the United States. For these and other stories, visit our website at shorelineclassicsfm.com. Weather is next.
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1: Shoreline Classics weather: mainly sunny skies this morning, carrying later into the afternoon, and a high 20 degrees with a UV index of 6 or high. Partly cloudy skies later tonight, down to a low of 12 overnight. Tomorrow, sunshine throughout the day, high 22 with clear skies Friday night and a low 13. A mix of sun and cloud through the day on Saturday. Chance of showers. High 25. Find your full weather forecast online at shorelineclassicsfm.com.
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1: Checking sports, the Toronto Blue Jays fall short, dropping their series 2-0 to the Athletics. The Detroit Tigers rout the Minnesota Twins 7-2. Yankees take down Colorado 6-1. Toronto remains one game back of a wildcard spot. The Seattle Seahawks got three picks, which proved the difference maker in a 13-10 win over the New England Patriots to start the NFL season. The win came at a cost, with Seattle losing starting quarterback Sam Darnold in their first drive. The Buffalo Bills are linking with the Buffalo Sabres to play O Canada and the Star-Spangled Banner for home games. The home opener will feature the Bare Naked Ladies perform the Canadian National Anthem. The team said last season, 10-15% of their season ticket base came from Canada. The Anaheim Ducks are putting veteran forward Chris Kreider on waivers for contract termination. The move is expected to dump $6.5 million in cap space for Anaheim. The 35-year-old posted 22 goals and 50 points in 75 games last season for the Ducks, joining the team in a trade in June 2025, done with the New York Rangers. And that is it with sports. I'm Nick Powell.
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9: 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Well, good news here on Per Student Transportation Services. 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

Shoreline Classics. Oh, what a great time it is to be a PJHL hockey fan. You want to know why? Because the season opens tomorrow. That is right. Two games on the slate locally. We have the Walkerton Capitals opening their season at home versus Mitchell. That is a 7:30 puck drop. And then Hanover opens their season at 8 o'clock with the visiting Fergus Whalers. Of course, on Saturday, two more great games. We have the Kincardine Bulldogs opening their season versus the Wingham Ironmen at 7:30. And then the Clinton Radars opening their season and their first ever season as the Clinton Radars. They're in Mount Forest on Saturday at 7:30 against the Patriots. Sunday, Fergus welcomes Walkerton to round out the weekend. What a great time. Enjoy some great hockey. If you want all the details, go to thepjhl.ca. Coming up next, we have your delicious breakfast scrambler by Domino's Pizza. Taken to there, here's Out of Touch, Hall & Oates.

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0: playground equipment arrives, the installation will begin. 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Well, let's get over to your breakfast scrambler for this morning, brought to you by Goderich Domino's. I'm going to play you a song clip. It's going to be backwards. 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
2: Well, if you were out at the Clinton Public Hospital or the Seaforth Community Hospital and you notice some fresh faces helping out the staff there, it's because nursing students have joined HPHA to do their placements as part of their final year of studies. Those new future nurses will be helping out in areas like maternity childcare, medicine complex continuing care, emergency department surgical inpatient, telemetry, inpatient mental health, intensive care, inpatient and dialysis units. If you want to see the photo of the fresh faces of the final year students that are helping out HPHA to, of course, become future nurses, I have to say, A, thank you for choosing such an amazing profession, and two, welcome to our community. Go to Huron Perth Healthcare Alliance on Facebook to see the group. Here is Where Have All the Cowboys Gone and Paula Cole.

0: Centerline Classics just finishing up our Domino Pizza Goderich, the breakfast scrambler. Got to give credit out to Wendell, first out of the gate. Right behind him, though, Sandy, Chris B., John H., Arlene, and Joyce. They all guessed it was Let's Dance by David Bowie. They've all got that chance for the draw on Friday for the large three-topping pizza from Goderich Domino's. Good luck. Well, we got your news, weather, and sports coming up at 7:30. Nick, what are you working on?
1: The province dishing up over $8 million for both Bruce County and Huron County to connect more people to emergency care faster, as well as increasing the availability of paramedics and ambulances across both communities.
0: All those details coming up at 7:30, plus coming up at 7:45 are celebrity birthdays. Taking to the news, here is our breakfast scrambler brought to you by Goderich Domino's. Here's Let's Dance and David Bowie.

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1: From the Shoreline Classics Newsroom, I'm Nick Powell. Bruce County is inviting the public out for Long-Term Care Community Engagement Day. Bruce Lea Haven and Gateway Haven will open their doors September 18th, celebrating the role long-term care homes play in the community. Visitors will be able to meet those who live and work and learn more about supports available to residents. Gateway Haven in Wyerton and Bruce Lea Haven in Walkerton will be opening their doors from 2 to 4 p.m. Province is dishing out funding for Bruce and Huron County to connect more people to emergency care faster and increase availability of paramedics and ambulances in the community. $8,501,286 is being invested for Bruce County, while $8,422,813 was given for Huron County through the Land Ambulance Service Grant. This increase in base funding helps ensure municipalities address increased costs so they can continue to deliver high-quality emergency care. MPP Lisa Thompson says the investment will help support dedicated paramedics and ambulance services and reduce delays and ensure more ambulances are available to respond to 911 calls. Tree Power is coming to Huron East. Residents will be able to select native trees with the program at just $20 per tree done in partnership with the Maitland Valley and Oswald Bayfield Conservation Authorities. Orders can be placed with pickup set for October 17th in Seaforth, the Town Hall parking lot, from 9 to 11 a.m. Trees will be available for order until October 15th or while supplies last. For these and other stories, visit our website at shorelineclassicsfm.com. 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
1: Shoreline Classics weather, mainly sunny skies this morning, carrying later into the afternoon and a high 20 degrees with a UV index of 6 or high. Partly cloudy skies later tonight, down to a low of 12 overnight. Tomorrow, sunshine throughout the day, high 22 with clear skies Friday night and a low 13. A mix of sun and cloud through the day on Saturday. Chance of showers, high 25. Find your full weather forecast online at shorelineclassicsfm.com.
3: Summer may be winding down, but downtown Goderich is still bringing the heat. BIA markets continue Saturday and Sunday mornings. Then, September 10th, it's the final Thursday night concert of the season, featuring Arthur Coates and Karen Cotterill. 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
1: Checking sports, the Toronto Blue Jays offense struggled, who are shut out 2-0 to the Athletics. For the Detroit Tigers, they take down the Minnesota Twins 7-2. The New York Yankees edge Colorado 6-1. Blue Jays remain one game back from a wildcard position. The Seattle Seahawks held on to the lead. The defense snagged 3 picks for a 13-10 win against New England to start the NFL season. Seattle lost quarterback Sam Darnold, leaving the game after Seattle's first drive. And the Buffalo Bills will play O-Canada before their home games. Similar to the Buffalo Sabres in the NHL, the Bills will play both anthems for their games, the team saying 10-15% of their season ticket base are Canadians. Bills open up at home September 17th against the Detroit Lions. And that is a look at sports. I'm Nick Powell.
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8: Taking a look at the bus delays and cancellations for this morning. 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

Shoreline Classics. Well, if you know someone facing food insecurity in the municipality of Kincardine, let them know that the Kincardine Food Bank is open today, so Thursdays, from 10 a.m. to 1 p.m. They are located at the Anglican Church at 421 Russell Street. You can get stuff like produce, breads, crackers, cereals, canned goods, pastas, soups, meats, school snacks, hygiene products, diapers and wipes, dish and laundry detergent, and guess what? If you know a student that's your school-aged child that still needs a backpack with school supplies, there's going to be some available at the food bank from the United Way to be picked up. If you want all the details on the Kincardine Food Bank that's happening today from 10 to 1, all you have to do is go to Kincardine Food Bank on Facebook, but please spread the word because I want to make sure everyone has something to eat. Coming up next, we have your celebrity birthdays. First, here's Youngblood and the Naked and Famous.

0: Well, now we're going to throw it over to Mr. Phil Main, who's going to let us know what celebrities are blowing out those birthday candles. Here's celebrity birthdays.
1: Thank you, Roland. Birthday list for Thursday, September the 10th. Hollywood star and the goodest boy, Rin Tin Tin, born on this day in 1918. A World War I rescue dog turned silent film actor, the beloved German Shepherd, lived to be almost 14 years old. Legendary golfer Arnold Palmer would have been 97 today. He passed away back in 2016. Aerosmith guitarist Joe Perry, 76. Actor Colin Firth is 66 today. Born on this day in Oshawa, the Hockey Hall of Famer Joe Nieuwendyk is turning 60. Former Bush drummer Robin Goodridge is also 60 today. Actor Ryan Philippe is 52. From My Chemical Romance, musician Mikey Way is 46 today. Kings of Leon guitarist Matthew Followill is 42 today. And Jordan Stahl, born on this day in Thunder Bay, the captain for the Carolina Hurricanes, is turning 38. Those are the birthdays, Thursday, September the 10th.
0: Thanks, Phil. Well, let's celebrate Mikey Way, best known as the bassist for the band My Chemical Romance. He is turning 46 today. Yes, get your eyeshadow on, get your dark clothing on, and let's play Welcome to the Black Parade in honor of his birthday.
2: When I was a young

0: it me or do you march when you hear that song? That was, of course, My Chemical Romance in honor of their bassist, Mikey Way, having a birthday today. He's 46.
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0: playing the hits that are the bookmarks of your life. Well, coming up at 8 o'clock, we have your news, weather, and sports details. What are you working on, Nick?
1: In sports, the Toronto Blue Jays just can't get it done, falling 2-0 to the Athletics. As far as local news headlines here, all is set for Saturday in Goderich, as the walk for PD will be taking place with the Parkinson Society of Southwestern Ontario.

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1: From the Shoreline Classics Newsroom, I'm Nick Powell. The province dishing out funding for Bruce and Huron County to connect more people to emergency care faster and increase availability of paramedics and ambulances in the community. $8,501,286 is being invested for Bruce County, while $8,422,813 was given for Huron County through the Land Ambulance Service Grant. This increase in base funding helps ensure municipalities address increased costs so they can continue to deliver high-quality emergency care. MPP Lisa Thompson says this investment will help support dedicated paramedics and ambulance services by reducing delays and ensuring more ambulances are available to respond to 911 calls. The Walk for PD is set to go on Saturday in Goderich. Organized with the Parkinson Society of Southwestern Ontario, the walk has everyone register and raise funds, with the walk taking place at Rotary Cove Pavilion starting at 11 a.m. with registration at 10. Ron Corriveau, volunteer at the Parkinson Society of Southwestern Ontario, says these walks and the funds raised help with a general goal, but also to support local groups.
2: Basically, two goals: finding a cure through research and funding the local support groups. Like, there's 14 communities with the walks, and so the support groups that go on in those communities help people with Parkinson's.
1: Those that can't make the walk on the 12th also have the option to walk on the 13th at the location of their choice. Tree Power is coming to Huron East. Residents will be able to select native trees with the program at just $20 per tree, done in partnership with the Maitland Valley and Oswald Bayfield Conservation Authorities. Orders can be placed with a pickup set for October 17th in Seaforth at the Town Hall parking lot from 9 a.m. to 11 a.m. Trees will be available for order until October 15th or while supplies last. And Canada says they're assessing the latest measures by the Trump administration in the ongoing trade war. On Tuesday, Trump signed new executive orders blocking imports on some Canadian goods, from motorcycles to certain dairy products and alcoholic beverages. Unifor, the country's largest private sector, says the federal government needs to be prepared to use every economic lever at its disposal to defend Canadian jobs. This includes using the Foreign Extraterritorial Measures Act to penalize companies who choose to shift jobs and production to the United States. For these and other stories, visit our website at shorelineclassicsfm.com. Weather is next.
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1: Shoreline Classics weather, mainly sunny skies this morning, carrying later into the afternoon and a high 20 degrees with a UV index of 6 or high. Partly cloudy skies later tonight, down to a low of 12 overnight. Tomorrow, sunshine throughout the day, high 22, with clear skies Friday night and a low 13. A mix of sun and cloud through the day on Saturday, chance of showers, high 25. Find your full weather forecast online at shorelineclassicsfm.com.
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1: Checking sports, the Toronto Blue Jays fall short, dropping their series 2-0 to the Athletics. The Detroit Tigers rout the Minnesota Twins 7-2. The New York Yankees take down Colorado 6-1. Toronto remains one game back of a wildcard spot. The Seattle Seahawks got three picks, which proved the difference maker in a 13-10 win over the New England Patriots to start the NFL season. The win came at a cost, with Seattle losing starting quarterback Sam Darnold in their first drive. Buffalo Bills are linking with the Buffalo Sabres to play O Canada and the Star-Spangled Banner for home games. The home opener will feature the Bare Naked Ladies perform the Canadian National Anthem. It seems that last season, 10 to 15% of their season ticket base came from Canada. And the Anaheim Ducks are putting veteran forward Chris Kreider on waivers for contract termination. The move is expected to dump $6.5 million in cap space for Anaheim. The 35-year-old posted 22 goals and 50 points in 75 games last season for the Ducks, joining the team in a trade in June 2025, done with the New York Rangers. And that is it with sports. I'm Nick Powell.
8: In my class, there's 33 of us. 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
12: 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And in Grey Bruce for Shared School Services, none to mention. 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

Skyline Classics. Well, yes, our area was hit by a pretty major storm last Wednesday. One area in Huron County hit heavily was the Seaforth area. To tell us all about the recovery of a business there that was actually impacted quite heavily, the Seaforth Golf Club. Coming up next, we're going to have in the studio the general manager from the club, Regan Price. Listen for that after Layla and Derek and the Dominoes.

0: almost as good as the sunrise. Shoreline Mornings.
1: How's that sound? Well, that sounds good.
2: Shoreline Classics Mornings with Roland. Well, yes, we all remember the nasty storm that hit our area last Wednesday. Well, one area hit particularly hard was the area of Seaforth. And actually, one of the businesses there was quite great on social media updating their golf course users on the status of the course. They were the Seaforth Golf Club. I have in the studio across me Regan Price, the general manager. Good morning.
3: Good morning.
2: So how did Wednesday start for you? I assume uneventful.
3: Well, no, it was eventful. We were hosting the District's 8 and 9 Chicken Producers Tournament that day. So that's always a long day for us, 128 players and so forth. So there were a few usual hiccups in the clubhouse that day. But, I mean, weather was, we knew something was coming. But it was, I mean, the whole day was great weather-wise until about 5 o'clock. So.
2: And then talk about the aftermath. What did you have happen to the course?
3: Well, it was pretty crazy at the time. I mean, you could tell the wind was pretty intense. You couldn't see out the window. And then after, you know, once it calmed, it only lasted maybe 2 minutes. And then once it calmed down, went and took a drive around, and we had probably two swaths were close to 100 trees down or damaged across the, mostly isolated to the first and second hole, but there was a little bit more of damage back in the back as well, but yeah, quite a few trees down, quite a messy cleanup. So,
2: and then what's the course looking like right now? You have reopened?
3: We've opened 9 holes. So our first focus, once we put our game plan in, our first focus was on cleaning up the back 9 of the course because it had less damage or less things down, and it's a younger 9, so the trees aren't as big on that side, so easier cleanup. So we got that open on Tuesday. So we were closed for the long weekend, but we got the back 9 open on Tuesday, and now I think it's just, as of last night, there's just one section by the second green right now that we're trying to get cleaned up, but they've made quite a bit of progress. We're hoping to, we have our men's invitational on Saturday. We know we'll be open for that, but we're I'm hopeful that we'll be open on the front 9 for tomorrow, but we'll wait and see.
2: So if people want to find out more information on the Seaforth Golf Club, where's the best place to go online?
3: You can visit our website at seaforthgolf.com. I'll be honest, it's not as up to date as it should be. The best way is through our social media channels, so Facebook and Instagram. We try to post what's going on at the golf course on those things. If they're looking for a tournament page or just contact, just give us a call. Send us an email.
2: Yeah. Now, with your golf club, do you have to be a member to play, or can you just buy a day to come for a day?
3: No, we're privately owned. So you can buy memberships or yearly passes, or you can buy multiple round passes, or you can just pay a green fee as you go.
2: There you go. So for me, I would buy just a green fee because I'm a horrible golfer. I'll warn your staff, I should just stick to mini golf, but I should get better at it because, you know, for business, for socializing, nothing beats golf.
3: Yeah, it's definitely a good way to spend 4 hours with friends. So,
2: and then how late your season going to go, you think?
3: So we have a set shutdown date. I think it's November the 8th this year. It's always the weekend or the day after our last tournament of the year. But, I mean, weather can always be a determining factor there. So if it, you know, if it starts to snow and the weather turns early, then we'll shut down early probably, but we usually get to that first week in November.
2: Well, there you go, everybody. If you have a chance, head out to Seaforth Golf Club. Go play a round of golf. Go say hi to Regan and his staff. I gotta say, it's nice to hear you're recovering from that storm. You are a very vital local business to Seaforth. You're very giving to charities. I know you do a lot of fundraising tournaments, and I assume that's very important to your club.
3: Yeah, we like to give back. We actually, I mean, the Seaforth

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4: Well, yes, tonight is the last night of the Thursday evening concert series by the Goderich BIA for the season. 7 o'clock tonight on the Courthouse Square is going to be Arthur Coates and Karen Cottrell. It's going to be some live music right in downtown Goderich, of course, brought to you by the Goderich BIA and also in part by Shoreline Classics. I got to say, I'll see you there tonight. I am the MC of the event. It's going to be a bit sad because it is the last one, but of course, there'll be more music in downtown Goderich and, of course, across the community. Here's Love, Love, Love in Hemingway Corner.

0: Shoreline Classics. Yes, they're a Canadian duo, Hemingway Corner with Love, Love, Love. Did you know here at Shoreline Classics over the noon hour, it's an all-Canadian lunch from 12 till 1. Hear all-Canadian music every weekday. Well, coming up at 8:30, we have your news, weather, and sports details. Nick, what you working on?
1: The province dishing up over $8 million for both Bruce County and Huron County to connect more people to emergency care faster, as well as increasing the availability of paramedics and ambulances across both communities.
0: All those details coming up at 8:30. Taking you there, here is Travelin' Band and Creedence Clearwater Revival.

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1: From the Shoreline Classics Newsroom, I'm Nick Powell. Bruce County has invited the public out for Long-Term Care Community Engagement Day. Bruce Lea Haven and Gateway Haven will open their doors September 18th, celebrating the role long-term care homes play in the community. Visitors will be able to meet those who live and work and learn more about supports available to residents. Gateway Haven in Wyerton and Bruce Lea Haven in Walkerton will be opening their doors from 2 to 4 p.m. Province is dishing out funding for Bruce and Huron County to connect more people to emergency care faster and increase availability of paramedics and ambulances in the community. $8,501,286 is being invested for Bruce County, while $8,422,813 was given for Huron County through the Land Ambulance Service Grant. This increase in base funding helps ensure municipalities address increased costs so they can continue to deliver high-quality emergency care. MPP Lisa Thompson says the investment will help support dedicated paramedics and ambulance services and reduce delays and ensure more ambulances are available to respond to 911 calls. Tree Power is coming to Huron East. Residents will be able to select native trees with the program at just $20 per tree done in partnership with the Maitland Valley and Oswald Bayfield Conservation Authorities. Orders can be placed with pickup set for October 17th in Seaforth, the Town Hall parking lot, from 9 to 11 a.m. Trees will be available for order until October 15th or while supplies last. For these and other stories, visit our website at shorelineclassicsfm.com. 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
1: Shoreline Classics weather, mainly sunny skies this morning with a high 20 degrees heading into the afternoon. UV index of 6 or high. Clear skies later tonight, down to a low of 12 overnight. Tomorrow, sunshine throughout the day, high 21 with clear skies Friday night and a low 13. A mix of sun and cloud throughout the day on Saturday, chance of showers, high 25. Find your full weather forecast online at shorelineclassicsfm.com.
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1: Checking sports, the Toronto Blue Jays offense struggled, who are shut out 2-0 to the Athletics. For the Detroit Tigers, they take down the Minnesota Twins 7-2. The New York Yankees edge Colorado 6-1. Blue Jays remain one game back from a wildcard position. The Seattle Seahawks held on to the lead. The defense snagged three picks for a 13-10 win against New England to start the NFL season. Seattle lost quarterback Sam Darnold, leaving the game after Seattle's first drive. And the Buffalo Bills will play O-Canada before their home games. Similar to the Buffalo Sabres in the NHL, the Bills will play both anthems for their games, the team saying 10-15% of their season ticket base are Canadians. Bills open up at home September 17th against the Detroit Lions. And that is a look at sports. I'm Nick Powell.
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8: 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Good news, just one for Huron Purse Student Transportation Services. 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

Shoreline Classics. Well, are you a parent in Huron County of a child who has a sibling with autism, a disability, or a mental health concern? Well, did you know they have a great support event happening this evening at the Huron County Museum? I'll bring you all the details coming up next after Armageddon It and Def Leppard.

0: Well, yes, there is a great event coming to the Huron County Museum this evening called Sib Shops. Sib Shops is a peer support group for siblings of children aged 7 to 18 who have autism, a disability, or a mental health concern that they co-facilitate with community support for families here on County. To take part in the event from 5 to 7:30 p.m., you will need to register. If you want the details for Andrea, which is her email or phone number, you can go to Goderich Tourism. They have it shared there. Or, of course, you can also go to Rural Response for Healthy Children or Community Living Central Huron. But, yes, Sib Shops for siblings of those with autism, disability, or mental health concerns between 7 to 18 can go to the event at the Huron County Museum tonight.
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1: And actually, because ours is split, Allie's is different than mine.
2: There you go.
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1: Yeah.
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1: That's one of my favorite parts.
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3: I love it when a local business goes out of their way to do something nice for those doing good work in the community. If you didn't know, the Tiverton Volunteer Firefighters are having their Fireman's Breakfast this Saturday, September 12th from 7 a.m. to 11 a.m. It's all happening at the Whitney Crawford Community Center. You can enjoy a breakfast as well as a visit with your local firefighters. And you know what? The King's Pearl Pub and Eatery will not be serving breakfast this Saturday in support, because you're going to head over to the Fireman's Breakfast anyways, and you'll likely see them there because they have a chance to actually sit down and eat breakfast with you instead of serving it up. So yes, go out to the Tiverton Firefighters Association's Firefighters Breakfast this Saturday, September 12th, 7 to 11 a.m. because King's Pearl Pub and Eatery, which you'd go to otherwise, isn't serving breakfast in support of them. They will open at 11 a.m. though for lunch. Here's I'll Stand By You and the Pretenders.

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1: The province dishing up over $8 million for both Bruce County and Huron County to connect more people to emergency care faster, as well as increasing the availability of paramedics and ambulances across both communities.
0: All those details coming up at 9 o'clock. Taking you there, here's a song I sing to myself when I spill my coffee. Bad Day and Daniel Powder.

0: From the Shoreline Classics Newsroom, I'm Nick Powell. The province dishing out funding for Bruce and Huron County to connect more people to emergency care faster and increase availability of paramedics and ambulances in the community. $8,501,286 is being invested for Bruce County, while $8,422,813 was given for Huron County through the Land Ambulance Service Grant. This increase in base funding helps ensure municipalities address increased costs so they can continue to deliver high-quality emergency care. MPP Lisa Thompson says this investment will help support dedicated paramedics and ambulance services by reducing delays and ensuring more ambulances are available to respond to 911 calls. The Walk for PD is set to go on Saturday in Goderich. Organized with the Parkinson Society of Southwestern Ontario, the walk has everyone register and raise funds, with the walk taking place at Rotary Cove Pavilion starting at 11 a.m. with registration at 10. Ron Corriveau, volunteer at the Parkinson Society of Southwestern Ontario, says these walks and the funds raised help with a general goal, but also to support local groups.
1: Basically two goals: finding a cure through research and funding the local support groups. Like, there's 14 communities with the walks, and so the support groups that go on in those communities help people with Parkinson's.
0: Those that can't make the walk on the 12th also have the option to walk on the 13th at the location of their choice. Tree Power is coming to Huron East. Residents will be able to select native trees with the program at just $20 per tree, done in partnership with the Maitland Valley and Oswald Bayfield Conservation Authorities. Orders can be placed with a pickup set for October 17th in Seaforth at the Town Hall parking lot from 9 a.m. to 11 a.m. Trees will be available for order until October 15th or while supplies last. And Canada says they're assessing the latest measures by the Trump administration in the ongoing trade war. On Tuesday, Trump signed new executive orders blocking imports on some Canadian goods, from motorcycles to certain dairy products and alcoholic beverages. Unifor, the country's largest private sector, says the federal government needs to be prepared to use every economic lever at its disposal to defend Canadian jobs. This includes using the Foreign Extraterritorial Measures Act to penalize companies who choose to shift jobs and production to the United States. For these and other stories, visit our website at shorelineclassicsfm.com. Weather is next.
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0: Shoreline Classics weather: mainly sunny skies this morning with a high 20 degrees heading into the afternoon. UV index of 6 or high. Clear skies later tonight, down to a low of 12 overnight. Tomorrow, sunshine throughout the day, high 21 with clear skies Friday night and a low 13. A mix of sun and cloud throughout the day on Saturday, chance of showers, high 25. Find your full weather forecast online at shorelineclassicsfm.com.
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5: Taking our first look at the financial markets this morning. 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The S&P 500 sitting at 76.36. The Dow Jones will hit the morning bell at 52,380, while the NASDAQ begins the trading day at 26,253. Crude up $1.63 to $97.68 a barrel. Gold dropped $45 to $4,415 an ounce, and the loonie trading at 72.3 cents U.S. With your Morning Market Watch, I'm Robin Brady.
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Shoreline Classics. Well, I gotta say, we here at Shoreline Classics love requests. Well, guess what? Chris B., Chris Bouchard, actually sent a request, and you know what he needs to get his day started off right? He wants to hear some Bob Noxious. Here you go, Chris, for you. By request, here is Big Cannon's Bob Noxious.

That is a little bit of Bobnoxious by request for Chris Bouchard. Chris, hope you enjoyed it. If you have a request you want to hear, 519-525-8478 or on air at shorelineclassicsfm.com. Well, coming up next on Shoreline Classics, I'm going to play you a song that is like a mashup. Remember the song The Game of Love with Santana and Michelle Branch? Well, guess who she's brought on as a guest for a new version of The Game of Love? How about the New Radicals? That's right. Here is the new version of The Game of Love with the New Radicals and Michelle Branch.

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0: Shoreline Classics. Got to give a huge shout out to the Blythe boarding kennel. You want to know why? Well, recently they had reports of a loose pig that was at the corner of Blythe Road, County Road 12 near Walton. Well, guess what the Blythe boarding kennel did? They sent their staff over. His name is Cody. They picked up the pig. They've given it a home temporarily, and they've even named it Waterbug. So yes, if you want to see the cute pictures of Waterbug and its temporary home at the Blythe boarding kennel, maybe it'll become permanent. You never know. Just go over to Blythe boarding kennel on Facebook. But yes, thanks to Cody and the staff over there for giving that cute little piggy a home when it was on the loose.
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4: Shoreline Classics weather, mainly sunny skies this morning with a high 20 degrees heading into the afternoon. UV index of 6 or high. Clear skies later tonight, down to a low of 12 overnight. Tomorrow, sunshine throughout the day, high 21. Clear skies Friday night and a low 13. A mix of sun and cloud throughout the day on Saturday. Chance of showers, high 25. Find your full weather forecast online at ShorelineClassicsFM.com.
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0: Morning Classics. What a great edition we had today of Shoreline Mornings. Of course, it was indeed a National TV Dinner Day today. So you know what? When you go home, maybe you can have a TV dinner for lunch, maybe a TV dinner for dinner, or you know what? Just have one as a snack. I know they're not as good as probably they were back when they were first invented in 1953. I want to thank my guest this morning in studio to tell us how it's going at the Seaforth Golf Club. Since that storm hit their facility last Wednesday, we had the general manager, Regan Price. Good news is he did say 9 holes of the golf course have reopened. With the other 9, they're hoping to reopen, I think he said, tomorrow. If you want the full interview, just go to the Shoreline Classics Facebook page. It is posted there. Of course, thanks for playing the Brain Buster. Thanks for playing the Goderich Domino's Breakfast Scrambler. We will be drawing for the next large pizza tomorrow, so make sure you play the Breakfast Scrambler tomorrow morning. Don't forget, we are giving away, coming up next week, a pair of tickets every day to what is called the Tailgate Music Festival in Mitchell. That is coming up September. I believe the Rock Night is September 25th. We're giving away a pair of tickets that'll get you to see the Trues, Small Town Strip Club, Feral Minx, and more. And all you got to do is listen to Shoreline Classics. Mr. Brandon Burge keeps you company this afternoon, 2 till 6 p.m. He's got his 5 random facts. He's got his rock notes and, of course, his hand-selected selection of Shoreline Classics. Have yourself a great day. I'll see you tonight at the Thursday Evening Concert Series at 7 p.m. I am, of course, the MC. Performing tonight is Arthur Coates and Karen Kochel. And remember, it's the last one of the season. Have yourself a great day. I'll be back tomorrow morning.
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4: Shoreline Classics weather, mainly sunny skies this morning with a high 20 degrees heading into the afternoon. UV index of 6 or high. Clear skies later tonight, down to low of 12 overnight. Tomorrow, sunshine throughout the day, high 21. Clear skies Friday night and a low 13. A mix of sun and cloud throughout the day on Saturday. Chance of showers, high 25. Find your full weather forecast online at shorelineclassicsfm.com.
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4: Shoreline Classics weather, a mix of sun and cloud throughout the afternoon, a high 21 degrees, UV index of 6 or high, mainly cloudy skies later tonight, down to a low of 11 overnight. Tomorrow, sunshine throughout the day, high 23, feeling like 26, and clear skies Friday night, low 11. Cloudy skies with a chance of showers on Saturday, high 24. Find your full weather forecast online at shorelineclassicsfm.com.
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0: From the Shoreline Classics Newsroom, I'm Nick Powell. The Great Roots Museum and Archives will be closing for a month for roof repairs. The closure from September 15th to October 14th is being done to ensure the safety of visitors, staff, and contractors while the work is underway. During this time, the museum building, exhibits, and public programming will not be available. Manager Jill Patterson says this investment will help protect the museum and its collections for years to come. Great Roots is expected to reopen on October 15th. Registration is open for the My Dad's Group at the Canadian Mental Health Association of Grey Bruce. The group has been a long-standing positive parenting program in Grey and Bruce, giving men the chance to connect with other dads, learn about their child's needs, and how they change over time. The group was originally developed in Grey Bruce in the 90s. It's been running consistently since then, being run in partnership with the Bruce Grey Child and Family Services. The Hanover Group first meets on September 15th. While in Owen Sounds, they meet September 16th. Last week's storm caused plenty of damage and road closures, and for the Seaforth Golf Club, it has been a lengthy closure. Just as the golfing season is nearing its end, the club has been hard at work getting the course back up so golfers can squeeze in what rounds they have left. The storm caused plenty of trees falling, damage to the course, with an early look estimating as much as 50 trees falling on the course, which on Tuesday did reopen, but just for the back nine. Regan Price, general manager of the Seaforth Golf Club, says they have a set date to close, but really the weather does determine their closure.
1: We have a set shutdown date. I think it's November the 8th this year. It's always the weekend or the day after our last tournament of the year. But I mean, weather can always be a determining factor there. So if it starts to snow and the weather turns early, then we'll shut down early probably. But we usually get to that first week in November.
0: As for when the front nine will be reopening, Price says they should be ready to go come the weekend, with updates being provided through their social media. And the province is expanding eligibility for tariff support programs. Given new tariffs coming in from the United States, the Ontario government's expanded its Protect Ontario Financing Program and the Ontario Together Trade Fund to protect jobs in tariff-impacted sectors. The $1 billion POFP provides relief in businesses hit by tariffs and trade disruptions by providing loans to be used for payroll, lease payments, and utilities, while the $150 million OTTF gives grants or loans for small to medium-sized businesses to help expand interprovincial trade and reshore supply chains away from the United States. 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
0: Shoreline Classics weather, a mix of sun and cloud throughout the afternoon, a high 21 degrees, with UV index of 6 or high, mainly cloudy skies later tonight, down to a low of 11 overnight. Tomorrow, sunshine throughout the day, high 23, feeling like 26, and clear skies Friday night, low 11. Cloudy skies with a chance of showers on Saturday, high 24. Find your full weather forecast online at shorelineclassicsfm.com.
3: Summer may be winding down, but downtown Goderich is still bringing the heat. BIA markets continue Saturday and Sunday mornings. 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
0: Checking sports, the NFL is going down under tonight, with the LA Rams and San Francisco 49ers starting their season in Australia. Both will look for a strong start to the year. Kickoff in Melbourne is set for 8:35 p.m. Eastern Time. It's a day off for the Toronto Blue Jays and Detroit Tigers. Action tonight sees the Texas Rangers take on Seattle, the New York Yankees wrap up against Colorado, and the Chicago White Sox host Pittsburgh. New England Patriots wide receiver A.J. Brown is believed to have suffered a high ankle sprain. X-rays did not reveal a fracture, with Brown expected to get an MRI later today, which will see just how much time he will miss. Brown, making his Patriots debut since getting traded from Philadelphia, left early in the third quarter on Wednesday. Alex Vermenten is back in the NHL, signing a one-year, $850,000 deal with the Edmonton Oilers. The soon-to-be 27-year-old has not played since the 2021-22 season, was among the players acquitted in a sexual assault case involving the 2018 Canada World Juniors team. Alex played last season in Switzerland, posting 13 goals and 23 points in 42 games. And that is a look at sports. I'm Nick Powell.
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5: Checking in on the financial markets over the noon hour, the TSX has dropped 273 points to 35,633. The S&P 500 lost 31 to 7,604. The Dow Jones, 208 points lower to 52,172. And the NASDAQ dropped 105 points to 26,147. Crude has jumped $3.91 to $99.96. A barrel. Gold down $60 to $4,400 an ounce, and the loonie trading at 72.3 cents U.S. With your noon market watch, I'm Robin Brady.
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7: Good afternoon. Here is the report for Thursday from Farm Market News at the University of Guelph Ridgetown campus. From Ontario Pork, Quebec's average price on Wednesday was $200.65 per 100 kilos dressed weight. The previous market's day, CME constructed price was $88.30 U.S. per 100 weight dressed weight. Compared to the previous day, this was down 98 cents. At the Chicago Board of Trade today, the corn futures are slightly to moderately higher. December up 5 at 532 and 3 quarters. Soybean futures are slightly to moderately higher, with November up 19 and 3 quarters at 1329 and 1 quarter. And wheat futures are moderately higher, December up 9 and 3 quarters at 738 and a half. July up 9 at 755 and 1 quarter. Cash corn prices 678 to 683. Soybean 1738 to 1744, and soft red winter wheat 862 to $8.69 per bushel. I'm Blair Andrews at Farm Market News.
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3: Shoreline Classics weather, a mix of sun and cloud throughout the afternoon, a high 21 degrees, UV index of 6 or high, mainly cloudy skies later tonight, down to a low of 11 overnight. Tomorrow, sunshine throughout the day, high 23, feeling like 26, and clear skies Friday night, low 11. Cloudy skies with a chance of showers on Saturday, high 24. Find your full weather forecast online at shorelineclassicsfm.com.
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5: Shoreline Classics weather, a mix of sun and cloud throughout the afternoon, a high 21 degrees, UV index of 6 or high, mainly cloudy skies later tonight, down to a low of 11 overnight. Tomorrow, sunshine throughout the day, high 23, feeling like 26, and clear skies Friday night, low 11. Cloudy skies with a chance of showers on Saturday, high 24. Find your full weather forecast online at shorelineclassicsfm.com.
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1: What's up, Shoreliners? 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Right after this, David Bowie.
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0: Okay, Shoreliners, let's get to your five random facts. Number one on our list today, did you know that Bruce Willis actually turned down the role of Sam in the movie Ghost because he didn't understand how it would work with the main character being dead for most of the movie? The role went to Patrick Swayze. What's even more ironic is Bruce was actually married to Demi Moore, who would be cast alongside him. 9 years later, Bruce would star in The Sixth Sense, which basically followed the same plot. Number two, when people are struck by lightning, the mark that appears on them afterwards looks like a detailed silhouette of a fern tree. This occurs because the capillaries beneath the skin rupture from the shock of the electrical discharge. In most cases, the marks are not permanent and can even disappear within a few days. Number three. Salvador Dali had a neat trick for getting out of paying for drinks and meals for large groups of friends. He would offer to pay by check, but then he'd do drawings on the backs of them, making them works of art that were unlikely to be cashed. Number four, the national flag with the most colors in it is Belize. It has 19. And finally, number five, you may already know that athletes in ancient Greek Olympics competed completely naked. But did you know why? It was a tribute to the Greek god Zeus. They wanted to show Zeus their physical power and muscular physique. Tickets to the gun show, if you will. Those are your five random facts. Right after the break, your Shoreline weather update and Amanda Marshall. Get ready, Lucknow. 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
4: Shoreline Classics weather, a mix of sun and cloud throughout the afternoon, a high 21 degrees, UV index of 6 or high, mainly cloudy skies later tonight, down to a low of 11 overnight. Tomorrow, sunshine throughout the day, high 23, feeling like 26, and clear skies Friday night, low 11. Cloudy skies with a chance of showers on Saturday, high 24. Find your full weather forecast online at shorelineclassicsfm.com.
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0: Jealous Again from the Black Crowes on Shoreline Classics. We are so close now to the Walk for Parkinson's Shoreliner. So want to just remind you again to get signed up if you are able to. You can always donate directly if you're physically limited. 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The Walk in Goderich is this coming Saturday. We're meeting at Rotary Cove Pavilion, number 4, registration at 10 a.m., the walk beginning at 11 a.m. So far, $20,000 has been raised with a fundraising goal of $27,000 at 75%. Maybe we can have one last push here before the big day. Again, head to walkforpd.ca for any other information on the Goderich Walk for Parkinson's.
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0: It's the Goo Goo Dolls, Black Balloon on Shoreline Classics. A little after 3 p.m., the Fine Young Cannibals, Coldplay, and Queen are on the way in this hour. We just touched on the walk for Parkinson's, but let's not forget about one of the greatest Canadians of all time, Mr. Terry Fox. The Terry Fox Run is scheduled for September the 20th. I'll give you details on that and a reminder to get your Tailgate Music Festival tickets. Your chance to catch the Trues live in Mitchell coming up Friday, September 20th.
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3: Shoreline Classics weather, a mix of sun and cloud throughout the afternoon, a high 21 degrees, UV index of 6 or high, mainly cloudy skies later tonight, down to a low of 11 overnight. Tomorrow, sunshine throughout the day, high 23, feeling like 26, and clear skies Friday night, low 11. Cloudy skies with a chance of showers on Saturday, high 24. Find your full weather forecast online at shorelineclassicsfm.com.
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0: Shoreline Classics, Brandon Burge here. And Sunday, September 20th, is this year's Terry Fox Run in Goderich. We're going to be meeting at the Kinsman Center for 12:30 p.m. That's when registration will open, and then your start time is 1 p.m. Over $4,000 has been raised there with a goal of $11,900. So anything you're able to give is going to go a long way. 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I'm lucky enough to own a couple of these t-shirts, but they have totes and pins available as well. And again, all that can be found at run.terryfox.ca. Sunday, September 20th, we want to see you there. And in the meantime, your 60-second Shoreline News Update is coming, but first, Van Morrison and Johnny Cash.
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going around taking names, and he decides who to free and who to blame. Everybody won't be treated all the same. There'll be a golden ladder reaching down when the man comes around. The hairs on your arm will stand up at the terror in each sip and in each sup. Will you partake of that last offered cup or disappear into the potter's ground?

the virgins are all trimming their wicks. The whirlwind is in the thorn tree. It's hard for thee to kick against the pricks. Till Armageddon, no shalom, no shalom. Then the father hen will call his chickens home. The wise men will bow down before the throne.

Whoever is unjust, let him be unjust still. 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

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The whirlwind is in the thorn tree. It's hard for thee to kick against the pricks. In measured hundredweight,

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1: 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Bruce Lea Haven and Gateway Haven will be opening their doors September 18th, celebrating the role long-term care homes play in the community. Visitors will be able to meet those who live and work at the care home, learn more about the supports available for residents. Province dishing out funding for Bruce and Huron County, connecting more people to emergency care faster and increasing availability of paramedics and ambulances in the community. The increase in base funding will help ensure municipalities are able to address the increased costs so they can continue to deliver high-quality emergency care. Tree Power is coming to Huron East. Residents will be able to select native trees with the program at just $20 per tree, done in partnership with the Maitland Valley and Oswald Bayfield Conservation Authorities. Orders can be placed with pickup set for October 17th in Seaforth, the Town Hall parking lot, from 9 a.m. to 11 a.m. Checking sports, the NFL is going down under tonight, with the LA Rams and San Francisco 49ers starting their season in Australia. Both will look for a strong start to the year. Kickoff in Melbourne is set for 8:35 p.m. Eastern Time. A day off for the Toronto Blue Jays before they're back in action for the weekend. Tonight sees the New York Yankees wrap up against Colorado. Chicago White Sox host Pittsburgh.
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0: Okay, Shoreliners, that does it for me. As I told you before, I do have to take off a bit early today, but looking forward to another Friday tomorrow. We've only got so much more of this beautiful summer weather as well, so make sure to make the most of it. As far as what you're looking at, sunny tomorrow, a high of 23. Saturday, a slight chance for some showers, mix of sun and cloud, a high of 24. And Sunday, another chance for showers, but a high of 20. As always, stay safe. Enjoy your day. We'll catch up tomorrow.
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You know, some things are just better when they're smaller. 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Nobody's ever said, you know what this meeting needs? 20 more people. But there's one thing that's better when

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3: Shoreline Classics weather. Mainly cloudy this evening. Skies clearing near midnight. Fog patches developing overnight. Low of 10. Sunny tomorrow morning. Fog patches dissipating. High of 21. UV index high. Clear tomorrow evening. Low of 13. Cloudy Saturday, 30% chance of showers, high of 24. For your long-range weather forecast, visit ShorelineClassicsFM.com.
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1: The Great Roots Museum and Archives is closing for a month for roof repairs. Closure from September 15th to October 14th is being done to ensure the safety of visitors, staff, and contractors while the work is underway. During this time, the museum building, exhibits, and public programming will not be available. Manager Jill Patterson says the investment will help protect the museum and its collections for years to come. Great Roots is expected to reopen October 15th. Registrations open for the My Dad's Group with the Canadian Mental Health Association of Grey Bruce. The group has been a long-standing positive parenting program in Grey and Bruce, giving men the chance to connect with other dads, learn about their child's needs, and how they change over time. The first for the groups in Hanover will meet September 15th, while Owen Sounds will meet September 16th. Last week's storm caused plenty of damage and road closures, and for the Seaforth Golf Club, it has been a lengthy closure. Just as the golfing season is nearing its end, the club has been hard at work getting the course back up so golfers can squeeze in what rounds they have left. The storm caused plenty of trees falling, with damage to the course, and an early look estimating as much as 50 trees falling on the course, but on Tuesday, it did reopen, but just for the back nine. For when the front nine can reopen, there are expectations it should be ready to go coming for the weekend. Checking sports, the NFL is going down under tonight with the LA Rams and San Francisco 49ers starting their season in Australia. Both will look for a strong start to the year. Kickoff in Melbourne is set for 8:35 p.m. Eastern Time. A day off for the Toronto Blue Jays before they're back in action for the weekend. Tonight sees the New York Yankees wrap up against Colorado. Chicago White Sox host Pittsburgh.
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3: Checking the closing markets for Thursday. The TSX closed 400 points lower at 35,506. The S&P 500 lost 44 points to close at 7,591. The Dow Jones is down 316 points to finish the day at 52,064. While the NASDAQ closed at 26,081, 171 points lower. Crude is up $6 to $103 a barrel. Gold fell $100 to $4,360 an ounce. And the Canadian dollar is trading at 72 cents U.S. With your closing market report, I'm Kirk Dickinson.
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2: Shoreline Classics weather, mainly cloudy this evening, skies clearing near midnight, fog patches developing overnight, low of 10. Sunny tomorrow morning, fog patches dissipating, high of 21, UV index high. Clear tomorrow evening, low of 13. Cloudy Saturday, 30% chance of showers, high of 24. For your long-range weather forecast, visit shorelineclassicsfm.com.
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2: 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Bruce Lea Haven and Gateway Haven will be opening their doors September 18th, celebrating the role long-term care homes play in the community. Visitors will be able to meet those who live and work at the care home, learn more about the supports available for residents. Province dishing out funding for Bruce and Huron County, connecting more people to emergency care faster and increasing availability of paramedics and ambulances in the community. The increase in base funding will help ensure municipalities are able to address the increased costs so they can continue to deliver high-quality emergency care. Tree power is coming to Huron East. Residents will be able to select native trees with the program at just $20 per tree, done in partnership with the Maitland Valley and Oswald Bayfield Conservation Authorities. Orders can be placed with pickups set for October 17th in Seaforth, the Town Hall parking lot, from 9 a.m. to 11 a.m. Checking sports, the NFL is going down under tonight with the LA Rams and San Francisco 49ers starting their season in Australia. Both will look for a strong start to the year. Kickoff in Melbourne is set for 8:35 p.m. Eastern Time. A day off for the Toronto Blue Jays before they're back in action for the weekend. Tonight sees the New York Yankees wrap up against Colorado. Chicago White Sox host Pittsburgh.
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3: 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I hate to be the bearer of bad news.
2: You say it out loud, it makes it real, though.
3: And it is a good time to start looking inside the house and seeing what you need. 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Great pieces to, add a spare bed to a room.
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3: And they require some assembly.
2: Yes.
3: So it's nice to get them from Conway.
2: And if you're moving, they require some disassembly.
3: There you go. 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
2: But you guys put ours together.
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2: 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And you've got the big burly guys that'll carry it all in, set it all up.
3: We'll even take some old stuff away if you need us to.
2: I love that. All the things we're used to at Conway Furniture, Highway 86, just east of Listowel.
4: Shoreline Classics weather, mainly cloudy this evening, skies clearing near midnight, fog patches developing overnight, low of 10. Sunny tomorrow morning, fog patches dissipating, high of 21, UV index high. Clear tomorrow evening, low of 13. Cloudy Saturday, 30% chance of showers, high of 24. For your long-range weather forecast, visit ShorelineClassicsFM.com.
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Natural and classics weather, mainly cloudy this evening, skies clearing near midnight, fog patches developing overnight, low of 10. Sunny tomorrow morning, fog patches dissipating, high of 21, UV index high. Clear tomorrow evening, low of 13. Cloudy Saturday, 30% chance of shower.

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0: Feeling ancient yet? Don't worry. Your bow tie buddies got the throwbacks to make you feel timeless. Shoreline Classics, where even the 2000s are vintage now.

and the many flashing colors of your halo's fine array. I make the melody as pleasing as the one that's in my mind, the bride is getting ready, so we've got a little time. Come and sing me of the morning and read my fortune in the leaves, and help me build a bower for her at an altar in the tree.

you will know my words are true. The bride is getting ready, and she'll be ready very soon.

some wild place where no one knows just where she hides. Until come the quiet evening, when even the tide will heed her call. Bride is getting ready, I can see her.

She's coming down the aisle with her swallow-tailed nobles, her ivory cape and silver eyes, her ancient glamour and her silence.